0: Sorry, we're losing the plot.
1: What's up next, Zizou?
0: Lounge Lizard by Molly Lewis.
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0: Are you?
1: I'm lounging lizardly right now.
0: Well, that explains the tale.
1: All right, everybody, enjoy this relaxing hour of music. This is Lounge Lizard by Molly Lewis.

tonight.

And you heard Scatterbrain from Benji Vaughn, followed by Video Sphere from Lake Turner. Aquasense, a Trip Switch remix from Banco de Gallo. Ribbon on a Branch from Younger Brother. And She Got It Wrong from Red Rago, DJ Tennis, and Red Axes. And you've been listening to Dirty Laundry with Karen, coming from KXCR, Florence, Oregon. Let's start with another Younger Brother. The song is called Happy Pills.

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ma brosse à dents. Quel passé celle-là encore? La bleue est à mon père, la rouge est à ma mère, la jaune est à mon frère. J'avais pas vu ma brosse à dents.

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1: 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A partir de la fábrica de metro dejado de funcionar en Burlington del Sur, termina es 99.3 FM y streaming es 993 WBTV.org.

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He hasn't had the easiest life, you know, he wasn't this way since birth. 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

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And all those times he would sit near you, well, he was actually looking at me. 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Oh, like I'm here for you.

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Nashville, that's Molly Pardon and her group Hollow Hum. Next, Linda Ortega from Toronto, Canada, country singer, covers the Bee Gees tune To Love Somebody.

0: Katie Lang with a cover of Joni Mitchell's A Case of You. 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I'm your host, Diamond Dog Dan. Hope you've been enjoying the show today. We're soon going to make a transition, but before we do that, let's hear You Turn Me On. I'm a radio. Oif O'Donovan.
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0: 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God level, I am the I am. Now film it with the drone cam and the pink like Killer Cam.
1: Zoom on that stick, no way.
0: Up so close, I'm on that kill.
1: Controller on your lower back,
0: yeah, that's the good.